of house music. 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

lost its faith. 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Oh my, my, oh my, my love, I take one look at you, you're taking me out.

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1: 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On OnlyFans, ooh, she on OnlyFans.

said, are you gonna be my girl? It's a 1, 2, 3, take my hand and come with me, because you look so fine that I really wanna make you mine. Really wanna make you mine. 4, 5, 6, come on and get your kicks. 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
1: You call me all friendly, telling me how much you miss me. That's funny, I guess you've heard my songs. Well, I'm too busy for your business. 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'Cause if you think I was born yesterday, you

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2: 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You can't touch this.